0: 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And now, a reminder of how some artists can write just one iconic song and then just kind of coast forever.
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Time now for a song we all know the words to, but only half of us know who did it. It's a one-hit wonder weekend. What is-

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This next artist had one big hit and then was like, hey, my work here, done. See ya. It's a one-hit wonder weekend.

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This song has aged a whole lot better than some of our high school yearbook photos. It's a one-hit wonder weekend.

0: 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And now, a reminder of how some artists can write just one iconic song and then just kind of coast forever.
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Coming up soon, another long bunch of songs in a row, just after this unexpected plot twist. I don't even know what the plot twist is, but it's going to be very twisty. 100.5 FM. 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

1936, Salzburg, January 27th, Wolfgang Amadeus is born. 1761, at the age of 5, Amadeus begins composing. 1773, he writes his first piano concerto. 1782, Wolfgang Amadeus Mozart marries Constance Weber. 1784, Wolfgang Amadeus Mozart becomes a Freemason. 1791, Mozart composes the

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Another long set of killer songs is warming up in the bullpen. 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

0: 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Because I gotta have faith, faith, faith. I gotta have faith, faith, faith.
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0: 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But luckily it was this one.
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It's a one-hit wonder weekend.

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0: It's a one-hit wonder weekend.